0: 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Go ahead. Did you do a tow sheet?
1: I did not. I can't, though.
0: Well, I got it. Don't worry about it.
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0: 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Do you want to return on that?
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0: 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Engine 61 is going to be clear, race ready 640 and rescue 61, and squad 62 is going to remain on scene.
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0: 20 to 10. I'm about 5 minutes away from that other address.
1: 10-4, 9-1 wants to the road now.

0: Dispatch, Tim. Taco Bell. We got a call of an intoxicated male that is going around the parking lot. He's been chasing vehicles as they ride down the road, but that he's now harassing customers as they go into Taco Bell.
1: And 4, I'll head that way. 20 UN 107, want to take care of this other traffic.
2: Well, since you're right there, go ahead and do that. We'll head to Taco Bell because we're on Main Street now. We passed up that road.

0: dispatch to 20107.
1: Go ahead.
0: We received a second call from Taco Bell that says that the shirtless male was trying to fight another male. Another male's gonna be in a tank top and khakis. I believe they're separated at the time.
1: Are they outside or inside?
0: They're out.
2: And the 20. I'm clear of that address. Talk to the brother. He's not lived here for 5 to 6 months, and they don't deal with each other.
0: 10-497 at Taco Bell. 10-497 at Taco Bell. Be advised, the caller did state that the shirtless male was walking up the road.
1: And 4.
3: 107, I'm with them right here at the overpass.

0: dispatch. 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One of the males was in a tank top and khakis. 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
1: 10-4, I'm in route from Treesbury Road.
2: 10.
0: 2049.
2: Off ramp.

0: 7, did you advise you're out with a male on the off ramp?
1: 10-4, we have the individual detained right up Taco Bell, right by the off ramp.

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0: The other male was in a tank top and khakis. 10-4.

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0: Wilson Lane,
1: 69
0: Wilson Lane.
1: There are firework-related injuries out in Elkwood,
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2: 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Did LSD have an update? I couldn't copy them.
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1: 10-4, they've been on scene about 5 minutes. Copy, go ahead.
0: BP is 160 over 80. O2 is 98. Respiration is 120.
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1: 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I drove out to about the 3200 block of Duck Road. 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
0: I'm seeing 88 over active. She requested to an officer about some signal 10 activity in Caneyville.

0: 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I got hung up a little bit right there, but I think you're going to be okay to turn around. Park, this is traffic control.
1: Stand up. 10-4, 21-22.

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1: Non-urgent, OHG, Ultra 23. The County Med 3, the Twin Lakes ER. Go ahead.

0: 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Last pressure, 1,697. Bradycardic at 50.
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0: unit 20. That's 306 Marion Street, the addiction recovery center. That female came back intoxicated. Same advisor, she's a discharge naturally. She's refusing to, now calls on a scene and cuts to everybody. 2131.
1: Please.
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1: Go ahead.
0: We're on the 99 westbound. We got a call about an individual in pink shorts walking eastbound on the westbound shoulder. They were using their phone as a flashlight.
1: Dead

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0: point for return. It's going to be a Kelly A. Adger of Louisville, suspended, no restrictions. She's got 120 knots showing on E-Warns. 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
1: And now at Pier Facility with a 55-year-old female from home. She was last seen at Pier Facility on the 2nd for back spasms and shortness of breath. That's what she's coming in for tonight. She's 100% on 4 liters, last breath, 118 over 70. She's sinus pack at 101 for about 4 to 5 minutes at Pier Facility.
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0: Unit 10 and 20, also, we just received a call from the jail. There's all y'all citations. It's printing off the bottom half where your name and badge number is. I don't know if y'all can fix your printer to make that stop or not. 2141.

Dispatch 20, are you going to be clear of Marion Street?

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I'm out of the jail. 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

0: Dash 217.
1: I don't know if this is going to relate to your last traffic or not, but we got a call on Peonia Road around St. Augustine Church of two trucks sitting there with no lights on off the side of the road. They said it looked like the trucks they use for Kinetic 2115.

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0: 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Be boy, Zebra King 469.
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0: 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I had an individual approach me, say that you had a gun pulled on him. I'm pulling that vehicle over now.
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0: 407 dispatch, is it giving a 20 for the stop?
1: That's a negative, he never gave a location.
2: 108 dispatch, I'm just up from that entrance. I'm gonna be out with the individuals. They're complying currently. It's gonna be that Kentucky 47, it's a green Suburban.
1: 10-4.
2: It's gonna be about the 300 block, Robinson Grove, off of Kentucky, is what my GPS showing. It's right before the no wide load, the caution before the bridge sign.
1: Just before the no-one road caution sign, 2210.

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0: 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Go ahead. Have a Glock 28, serial number. Go ahead. It's gonna be David Union Boy 682, repeating David Union Boy 682.
1: 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Dispatch 108, that serial number's clear.
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10-4, run number 2300, 2300, 0001.

dispatch unit 20. 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One male's wearing a white tank top, the female was wearing a red shirt and blue jean shorts, and the other guy was in a red shirt, driving a white lifted truck. Those are the 15.

0: 7023. 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

0: out to 170 Pleasant Run Road, 170 Pleasant Run Road in Falls. 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I think she might be on signal 10. Still is her 25.
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0: I know your 10-6 is 108, but 402 North Patterson Street. And I'm calling advice that black car has been going up and down the road there, throwing mortars out of the windows in people's yards. I believe they stopped at his neighbor's house and took something off the porch before they left. They don't know the make or model, but the car went towards the trailer park there on Clarkson Road, 0049.
1: Good one.
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0: 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I also stated that the caller has taken a nitro around 15 after.
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0: All right, dispatch, got a social to go with that.
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1: Dispatch Red 4. 188.0,
0: 188.0. Expired corrective lenses, 1 prior for speeding under 16 over. Does have a warrant out of Ohio, but it is non-extraditable. Your other name, Lindsay Dennis, is not coming back.
2: 10-4, stand by.

0: 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I have a social that might be in it.
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0: 407-27-7426. 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
1: Also didn't come back. Is that going to be out of Kentucky, or do I need to try another state?
0: She said Kentucky.

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0: 117 South Claggett. Inbound from the ongoing traffic there is back. But he was in red shorts and a white shirt. Been harassing communications of the individual living at that apartment. Midnight 47.

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1: Give me the return on Amy Turner again.
2: 10-4, Amy Turner, Elizabeth Town. Driver status expired, restrictions, corrective lenses, one prior for speeding under 16 over. Has a warrant out of Ohio that is non-extraditable.

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1: 1076. Report the first tonight, Airbus is contact the humankind attorney or the deputy for possible EPO and try to be here while the EPO is
2: gone. 0031.

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1: 10-4. Was you able to locate or is he still running?
3: We're off.

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You want me to traffic 76?

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0: dispatch unit 20. That OL is a non-licensed record, civil priors. Currently no 29s.
1: Yeah. 10-4.
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0: Dallas
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0: for Kentucky 6 is also declined for weather. PHI didn't have anybody available.
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1: SON10 is clear. We're driving around trying to find him. I think 20 is on scene.
0: 112.
2: 20 dispatch, I'm 34 down in the area.
0: 10-4.

107 to 10. I'm pretty good ways out 54. I'm not catching up to any U-Haul. He may have cut down a little bit. A little beer. 4. Myself and 108. Turn down a little bit right now. 20's on here. I do remember seeing that vehicle come out of around the old Save-A-Lot area. Was it a box truck or is it like a trailer vehicle? 10-4 is a box truck, kind of like a 90s model box truck. Well, I'm turning up junction now.

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0: We received a call from Rough River Lodge. There's an individual in a houseboat. She stated there's a couple of people in kayaks that are in the water intoxicated. They don't have life jackets or anything on. Stated that they are intoxicated and that they are shouting and harassing people along the boat docks.
1: 10-4. They are aware we don't have boats, correct?
0: I didn't make them aware, yes.
1: 10-4. You can contact Fish and Wildlife. They have boats and they have somebody in the area.
0: 10-4, get hold of somebody.

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1: Good.
0: I reached out to Post. They stated they don't have anyone for Fish and Wildlife. Stated that they've gone home for the evening.
1: Don't know what I was going to do about visiting the water. Unable to get in the water myself.

0: out to Breckenridge County. 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
2: I talked to the resident at 402 of Patterson. He said he didn't call and he don't know anything about what was going on. The neighbor across the street said that he was with him watching fireworks and he has no idea of anything going on tonight with the black cars, mortars, or something that was going on before. 198.
1: 201.

0: and come in service, 9150 drop, 9150 drop. I told you guys there's a fully engulfed structure fire in that area. I don't know if anybody's in that residence. 214. It's 4.
1: Go ahead.
0: And while you're out of county, we got two transfers up and over here active, and I just faced fire for a structure fire at 91 Christie Drive.
1: Okay. What was the fire at again? I couldn't copy.
0: 91 Christie Drive, 91 Christie.
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0: Got a vehicle close to the address of 5988 Duff Road, 5988 Duff Road. Color size of a red Chevy. Looks like it hit a tree. The interior lights are on in the truck, however, nobody is near.
2: 10-4, is it in the roadway?
0: That's a negative. She said it's just in the ditch. Looks like it hit a tree.
2: 10-4, I'll head that way.

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1: William 9 Paul 172 expires 5/31/27 to an Oswald Rojas out of Litchfield on Salt River Road in Grayson County. It's going to be a Chevy Colorado 2004 red in color, insurance is verified proof.
0: Devil

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1: That is correct, William 9, Paul 172.
0: What's the next thing you want to happen?
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1: The State Highway Department's been made aware. 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
2: Anvil.
0: 339. I don't know which one we're taking yet. 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

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Go ahead, 408. This road's shut down for a minute.

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0: 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Do you have an ETA for the emergency management?
1: I do not have an ETA for the road department right now.

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0: Six.

0: 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So.
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1: Go ahead.
0: We are now south of 1400 block of Liberty Church Road. We just got a call from a male there. He sounded very confused. Said he was dehydrated and lost, that he'd been walking around for hours. That's where he was hanging out on my map. He said he was laying in the middle of the road.
1: Yep.

0: service to 1410 Liberty Church Road, 1410 Liberty Church Road. 40-year-age male there, sounded very confused while I was speaking with him, dehydrated. Said he was lost laying in the middle of the road there. I've got 109 around as well, 428. Good. Okay. 108, we didn't copy.
1: The road's back shut down. They're cutting the tree up now.
0: Unfortunately not.

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2: 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He said he was very confused, lost, didn't know where he was, and that's where he was hanging on our map, 431.

0: 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We're going to stage before we approach until law enforcement gets on scene.
1: 10-4, I'll make you aware when it's being taped.

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0: phone line is good.
1: He's head out at the last party to his conscious, denied EMS, and what else?

you guys can signal eight this Liberty Church Road run. 109 got out with the mail and he was refusing. The EMS just wanted to ride home. 443. Med 3 to dispatch. Med 3's canceled. 601.0 canceled miles. Canceled miles 601.0, 443.

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1: Are you all taking the one to Jewish or that one's Rome?

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5 at Clark's Front Apartment that you come in service to a possible injury accident. Going to be around the 113 eastbound. Two vehicles, the airbags have deployed.

0: possible injury. Eastbound 113, eastbound 113, eastbound. Two vehicles, airbikes have deployed.
1: That's 13.
0: Good.
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0: Go ahead.
2: 0.1 and round.

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1: Unit
0: 5. Is that an injury accident at the 113? Safely, you want to be en route?
1: Yes, we've got your en route.
0: Sample. Is Unit 13 en route?
1: Could be sending one.
2: Bob.
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2: Bob.
3: Eastbound or westbound?
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2: 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I'm in the back with my patient.
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2: 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Everybody's out of the vehicle. 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
0: Service ALS 318 and 321. 318 will be your supervisor today. And also, we're going to be en route over Twin Lakes to transfer a patient to Owensboro Regional.
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Control and traffic, I'm gonna clear and go back to the station.

0: scene. 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
1: Okay.
0: We got debris all the way back up here. 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
0: 418, Mididier Road. 418, Mididier Road. 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

0: 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Med 3 is back in the county on the WK.
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0: We're going to be inbound with a 74-year-old male. Abdominal pain, diarrhea, persistent on and off. Alert and orient time 4, breathing 18 times a minute. IV access was attempted, but did not succeed. Max blood pressure 120 over 61. O2 test 97 on room air, heart rate 100.
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1: Negative, I'm about to give them a third page.
0: 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I believe we usually need help getting her out of residence.
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0: No response from Candyville. I do have 1201 out in the Candyville area. Do you want me to send him over there or go ahead and page fall?
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0: Tip. 1201.
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got a call for seizure and hypoglycemia in the 40s, history of diabetes. Upon our arrival, the patient was alert, kind of drowsy, confused. Blood sugar was 86 upon our arrival. Patient now in sinus attack in the 120s, 148 over 100, 100% room air. You got a 20 gauge saline lump. I just checked your sugar at this time, it's 81. We'll be at your back door in about 5 minutes. Blood sugar was 86 upon our arrival. Patient now in sinus attack in the 120s, 148 over 100, 100% room air. You got a 20 gauge saline lump. I just checked your sugar at this time, it's 81. We'll be at your back door in about 5 minutes.

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2: 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Left the door is locked. Dad is there.
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1: What?
0: Is the name A of your accident report?

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She's been sick all day.

109. The name and ADA of your active and references of issue.

0: Roger, test one on. This is going to be Sandy Hill traffic, break for unit 1201.
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His brother is now threatening the mail, not leaving them alone.

This is Bubba 1. Caller advised male subject also possibly has a pistol. I'm sure he's carrying it right now.

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0: Your last OL comes back to a Daniel Hogan out of Montfortville. Driver's test valid. Two priors, advance report summons, Hardin County, and no insurance out of Hardin County, both in 2024. Seems clear. The first OL comes back to a John Dalrymple out of Cannyville. He has enforced the restriction. No one so far is clear.
1: Four three, what was the rest of it? 0-3-0-1-8-6-5-8.

Texas, that's the 109. Nelson Road and Sims Lane. Nelson Road and Sims Lane. Plus there's two big pigs in the roadway. So if they're worried someone's going to hit them, I'm trying to find an owner now.

0: Subject been on the apartment at 117 South Claggett, 3000 has 29. This is out there now. And no shirt, red short.
1: Unit 5, unit 13. I'm coming around the bypass. I'll cut through Grayson Springs, head back that way.
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2: I'm on 62, I'm heading y'all's way. He fled from us last night as well.
1: 10-4. 109 still out.
2: That's 10-4. You got to take a look at the I'm sure it holds.
1: 10-4. I'm on Grayson Springs. Cutting back to Mill Street now.
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0: 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I'm coming up 62 right now.
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West Wido, West Market. 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
0: Going south.

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1: You may have answered this, I may have missed it, but how many active 29 do you see in the system?
0: He's going to have two 29.
1: 10-4, thank you.

0: 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I'll be 10-15, one mail en route to the jail.
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0: An 83-year-old male. Caller is their niece is also, they're not there with him. Said he called them, said he was having a diabetic seizure but doesn't know and then hung up. We weren't able to get any more details. The neighbors are headed over there now. I'm trying to get one of them to call.

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1: Closer. 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
1: Go ahead.
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1: Did they request EMS?
0: Negative, be advised, no EMS.
1: Several.

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1: I'm about 18 minutes out.
0: Now. 10-4 county units, we're going to be, everything's calm here, but we're going to need somebody to respond.
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0: 152 dispatch, I'm going to be 10-4 here. Parties are separated, everybody's calmed down.
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2: Dispatch
1: 10-4. 10-4, I've got a non-injury accident at 201 East Carroll Gibson Boulevard at the Aquatic Center. It's going to be an Acura Dio and a Ram 500.
0: Ram. 152 to county units. You guys can slow your response. I'm going to need somebody here, but everybody's 10-4.
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0: Looking like VR has already ALS transferred to U of L for a head bleed out of her head. Not taking anything from
1: her. Okay.
0: T-39.
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0: 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Traffic. Gonna be at the intersection of Brandenburg Road, Tilden Street, Kentucky 47, Tom 7 Charles, 246. Repeating, Tom 7 Charles, 246. Gonna be for a blue Ford Fusion.
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